0: KI Musiknacht bei Antenne NRW.
1: Whispers in the dark they fade. Promises are always made. 10 soldiers on the front parade. 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

0: Sommer in unserer Heimat. 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